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1: Post-breakup purchases tonight. A lot of you have been reaching out. We've had some voicemails. We've had some DMs tonight. Donnie, I picked three of my favorites. Let's rank them on a scale of 1 to 10.
2: Okay.
1: Post-breakup purchase number one, a membership to the gym because mental health and physical wealth.
2: That's very high because also you want to look good and then your ex will see you on Instagram and you'll be like, yep, this is what you're missing, boo.
1: 10 out of 10 for me. You?
2: Yeah, 100. 10.
1: I love it. A lava lamp. A little impulsive, but I can see where it's very rational. She loves it. He hates it.
2: Yeah, well, throw it at your ex. I'm very into that. Very hot. Throw it at him.
1: Yeah. 9 out of 10 for me. A 12 pack of beer.
2: You know what? Nothing cures loneliness like a 12 pack of Natty Light. 10 out of 10. Do it again.
1: You know my role. I'll call you later. You're welcome.

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1: Mandy, she's listening in tonight, 92.9 NIN in Wichita Falls. She says that her post-breakup purchase was a journal, and I'm here for it. I like that. Write down your thoughts. Get your anger out.
2: Yeah. Also, call us and leave us some of those, you know, I want to see what you wrote immediately. The day after, it was, I hate him. He's the worst. He's a troll. He's, oh, I hate. And then like a week later, you're like, well, you know what? He actually wasn't so bad. I want to, I definitely want to read this journal.
1: It's the rage writing for me.
2: Literally.

0: Crush Nights.
1: Have you ever done something that was so embarrassing that you wish you could have crawled into a hole? Slide into the DMs, hit us up in the Pop Crush app. Julie, she sent us a DM, Donnie. She says that she took a flight with her husband. They couldn't sit together. He had to sit behind her. And so she reached back and was massaging a stranger's leg. Ooh. Like 20 minutes.
2: Yeah. Something embarrassing. Are we talking about this month, this week, this year? Saw locked eyes. I'm brave enough. I've had a couple fiber shots. Walked over and literally 30 seconds later, I just had to turn around and come back. And my friend's like, what happened? I was like, yeah, it wasn't happening. Embarrassing.
1: That's embarrassing.
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5: And the grill was gone. It's those silver grills. But there was like these little hairs. My husband went to this place last night. I think it was a little sketchy. He said to the cop, there's this fur. I think the guy took the grill and he had a fur coat on.
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5: I call my husband. He goes, yeah, last night I hit a deer. I said, what? I got a cop here. I'm thinking about this. Him has stolen the grill off of my car.
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1: My bad habit, even though I have groceries in the house, I can't stop ordering takeout.
2: Why do you do this? Why?
1: I don't know why, because I'm like, I'm thinking about it, I'm sitting there and I'm like, oh, I've been putting off cooking so long, and then it gets so late. I'm like, well, if I start now, I won't be able to eat for another hour and a half, and then it'll be so late. So you know what? I might as well just order takeout.
2: You need a hot plate or a crock pot. I am going to have to get this for you.
1: I know. It's such a bad habit. I don't know how to curb it, but I need to learn because I'm spending too much on takeout.
2: I believe in our listeners. I think they can roast you on your food habit. So y'all, hit him in the DMs right now. Roast Johnny for ordering takeout all the time.

0: I'm a little frustrated. You know, dating is hard, but I was talking to somebody and they were like, our zodiac signs aren't compatible. And I was like, okay, work. What's not compatible is your choice in shoes. That's what's not compatible for me, but also our zodiac signs.
1: Okay, you're being very spicy and yes. I'm a Pisces and we're going to have to talk about this because I absolutely agree. I believe in the zodiac signs. So.
0: Oh, God. The only zodiac I believe in is the zodiac killer.
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0: So why is it that everyone, when you're like talking to somebody new, you're trying to get dates, they're like, what's your zodiac sign? Like, does that really matter?
1: Yes, 100%. I'm a spicy Pisces and I will not, cannot, should not have to say no to anybody that's a Gemini, which I kind of, are you a Gemini?
0: 100, sweetie, you've met me. You've seen both my personalities on every night.
1: I have. Yeah. I've seen all of your personalities, and that's why we could never date, but we make really good friends.
0: Yeah, but it just drives me nuts because people are like, oh, our you know, zodiac signs aren't compatible. It's like, you know what's not compatible? Your personality, worrying about if our zodiac signs are compatible. That's what's not compatible. This is so silly.
1: The only reason that you think it's silly is because you have multiple personalities that you can like shift into so that you can fit in with whatever the zodiac sign is that you're trying to date.
0: Yeah. Well, I wish one of them cared about zodiac signs.

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1: Bring the action. When you-

0: is Pop Crush Nights.
1: Donnie, you know that I love a good fun fact. All right, do you know where Knock Knock, Who's There actually comes from?
2: Oh my goodness, what's Little Bo Peep? Not Little Bo Peep. Oh my goodness.
1: Okay, not Little Bo Peep.

0: crush.
1: I am really into mind-boggling facts this week. All right, I've got another one for you. Here it is. Do you want to know why we have lines on the road, like white lines on the road?
2: So you can see, stay in the lane.
1: Yeah, and do you know where that came from?
2: The construction workers.
1: Very close. Back in the day when milk wagons were a thing, a leaky milk wagon was going down the road and somebody was driving behind it and they were like, oh my God, it's really easy to like spot the road and like stay in the lane. And that's why they have white lines on the side of the road now. What?
2: Where did you get this knowledge? This knowledge also, it came from the bathroom wall?
1: Well, maybe. Could. Also the internet.
0: Chris and the crew in the morning.
3: Hey there, it's Chris.
4: 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Coming up tomorrow morning on the show at 7:05, we'll play another round of Chris or ChatGPT.
3: At 8:05, we'll open the phones. 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
3: 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We'll see you in the morning.
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2: There's a relationship goal that I think really could just be any kind of relationship. 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
3: First of all, who decides if you're a power couple? 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
3: 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Have you watched Dateline? 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
2: Fair
3: they
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3: Can be very happy out in public, and then you go behind doors, and you're like, she murdered it.
2: Well, let's not have any murder on this show, because I love you, and it's not going down on my side, okay? I'm not ending up on an actual show called Snapped, because that would be weird with my last name and everything. But you know what?
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0: regrets. 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I regret Ooh. 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

0: crush.
1: Paying for it in the morning. You know, I'm a little lactose intolerant, but I can't stop myself. I go to Yogurtland at least twice a week. And as I'm eating, I'm going, God, I'm going to pay for it in the morning. And I do. But I can't stop myself from eating it.
2: It's a vicious cycle. And I think we all find ourselves in that. I like jalapenos. I don't, but I do. You know what I'm saying? You know what I'm saying.
1: And remember, you also dropped them in the crotch that one time. And then you said, that memory. Ugh. But also, Sour Patch Kids do that to me.
2: Ooh. So what is it that you should be eating?
1: Water.
2: And Fireball, clearly. Let us know if you have something that you just can't stay away from, even though you know it's bad for you. Leave us a voicemail. It's 888-900-5217.

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3: 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He said to the cop, there's this fur. 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
3: 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I got a cop here. I'm thinking about this. 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
11: They say the holy water's watered down, and this town's lost its faith. Our colors will fade eventually, so if our time is running out, day after day, we'll make the mundane a masterpiece. Oh my, my, oh my, my love, I take one look at you, you're taking me out.

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1: We like to hype your night. Lauren Snap, Donnie Meacham. We like to laugh a lot, don't we, Donnie?
2: Oh, we are always laughing. More on the inside, and because my 17 personalities are all talking to each other at the same time, and I am cackling. And lucky for you, we do it Monday through Friday. 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
1: What have you bought after a breakup to help you cope? 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
1: Post-breakup purchases tonight. A lot of you have been reaching out. We've had some voicemails. We've had some DMs tonight. Donnie, I picked three of my favorites. Let's rank them on a scale of 1 to 10.
2: Okay.
1: Post-breakup purchase number one, a membership to the gym because mental health and physical wealth.
2: That's very high because also you want to look good and then your ex will see you on Instagram and you'll be like, yep, this is what you're missing, boo.
1: 10 out of 10 for me. You?
2: Yeah, 100. 10.
1: I love it. A lava lamp. A little impulsive, but I can see where it's very rational. She loves it. He hates it.
2: Yeah, well, throw it at your ex. I'm very into that. Very hot. Throw it at him.
1: Yeah. 9 out of 10 for me. A 12 pack of beer.
2: You know what? Nothing cures loneliness like a 12 pack of Natty Light. 10 out of 10. Do it again.
1: You know my role. I'll call you later. You're welcome.

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1: Mandy, she's listening in tonight, 92.9 NIN in Wichita Falls. She says that her post-breakup purchase was a journal, and I'm here for it. I like that. Write down your thoughts. Get your anger out.
2: Yeah. Also, call us and leave us some of those, you know, I want to see what you wrote immediately. The day after, it was, I hate him. He's the worst. He's a troll. He's, oh, I hate. And then, like, a week later, you're like, well, you know what? He actually wasn't so bad. I want to, I definitely want to read this journal.
1: It's the rage writing for me.

0: nights.
1: Have you ever done something that was so embarrassing that you wish you could have crawled into a hole? Slide into the DMs, hit us up in the Pop Crush app. Julie, she sent us a DM, Donnie. She says that she took a flight with her husband. They couldn't sit together. He had to sit behind her, and so she reached back and was massaging a stranger's leg in like 20 minutes.
2: Yeah. Something embarrassing. Are we talking about this month, this week, this year? Saw locked eyes. I'm brave enough. I've had a couple fiber shots. Walked over, and literally 30 seconds later, I just like had to turn around and come back. And my friend's like, "What happened?" I was like, "Yeah, it wasn't happening. Embarrassing."
1: That's embarrassing.
3: Chris and the crew in the morning.
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2: 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I got a cop here. 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
2: 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I think it was a little sketchy. He said to the cop, "There's this fur. 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
2: 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I got a cop here. 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

fade eventually. 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
5: And here we are again. Good morning. It's Chris and the crew. You made it through Monday. We're now in the thick of the week. You can do it. We're going to get you through it. Don't forget, 8 o'clock, we'll give you that clue on when that Bruno Mars double play is going to play so you can win that trip down to New Orleans to see him live in concert. Oh, my God, wouldn't that be amazing? So how addicted to your phone do you think you are? Oh, my gosh, I just read that 1 in 8 people say they would rather scroll than, you know, get busy with their partner. That's pretty bad. You don't want to tell your partner that. All right, you ready to start the day? So Joe was at a friend's house and was shocked at what he saw in their bedroom. He'll fill you in next on 94.5 PST. Good morning.

0: 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It's Chris and the crew.
1: Chris and Joe Danzaro, our PST chief meteorologist. So Joe says to me, I went to my friend's house shocked at what I saw in the bedroom. And I was like, what? He's talking about throw pillows.
0: Yeah. Just so many in the bed.
1: The way your brain moves, I didn't think you were talking about
0: throw
1: pillows.
0: In this case, it was pillows.
1: How many think you were, seriously? I mean, you said 50. It's 50 clearly not 50. How many?
0: I would have guessed, if I counted between throws and shams, whatever they're called, about 14, I think.
1: 14 pillows.
0: King size
1: bed,
0: but still, that's a lot of pillows.
1: I don't know. I think Stephanie in Doylestown can rival that. Hey, Steph, good morning.
2: Hi, how are you?
1: Wait, so how many pillows do you have on your bed?
2: Not 14. Well, there's 7 decorative.
1: 7?
2: And then our sleeping pillows.
0: And how many do you sleep with?
1: So that's 9.
2: 2.
0: So that's 9 in total.
1: That's
0: yeah.
1: 9 yeah. pillows. Wait, so is your house, I have so many questions for you, Stephanie. Is your house always like neat and done? Because I feel like this is a very, like throw pillows on a bed are a very finishing look, you know, a very finishing touch.
2: Yeah, pretty much.
1: Okay.
2: My house is pretty, my kids are all gone, so I have no mess. So.
1: Right. So it's like a museum in your house. So you make your bed every day and put all the pillows on there.
2: Every day.
0: And when
2: I just did it a half hour ago.
0: When your kids were still in the house, were you this put together as well?
1: No way.
2: Not their rooms. I just shut their doors.
0: Okay.
1: It's wow. A perfect mom trick.
0: You're a goal for so many people to make your bed every day. I got to tell you.
2: Well, the white European pillows are the big square ones that you put a white sham over.
1: Wait, what?
0: What
1: a European pillow?
2: Yeah, they're a big white square pillow, and you put like a white sham over it, and then you put your decorative shammed pillows. Like I have 2 king size pillows with shams that match my comforter.
1: Okay.
2: And then there was a decorative pillow that came with the comforter. So then I went out to Home Goods and got 2 pillows to match that.
1: My favorite place in the world, Home Goods, was just there over the weekend.
2: Yeah.
1: Right. So wait, so the European square pillows, they're almost like a placeholder, right? Just to kind of layer things in?
2: Exactly.
1: Okay, got it.
2: Yeah.
1: Then do you have one of those round ones? You know, like what are they? I don't even know what they call them. You probably know.
2: The neck roll.
1: The neck rolls, yeah.
2: No, not this time, but I have in the past.
1: Man, you are a pillow connoisseur.
0: Yeah, all right. Well, thanks.
2: I grew up making my bed, and I've always made it. And when I get home from work and I go up and change and my bed looks all nice, I just like it.
1: It's just a nice mental thing for you.
0: I bet she sleeps better than we do at night because she walks in her
1: does.
0: Room and it's actually like a sanctuary.
1: Wait, so Sheree in Princeton says, I make my bed every morning too. I get up, I've got 4 pillows. Only 4 pillows, 2 that I sleep with and then 2 decorative. Because a lot of, Joe, I don't know if you know this, but a lot of like sets, they'll come with comforter, 2 shams.
0: Yeah.
1: Like they come in a little set. You know what I mean?
0: That I know.
1: Emily says she wants to be a pillow person so badly.
0: Goals.
1: Something she aspires
0: like
1: to be.
0: Like I aspire to be a pillow person.
1: But she says she just can't make the bed.
0: You're
1: not throwing pillows on a bed that you didn't make. You know what I mean?
0: Chris, and again, maybe part of it depends on the time of day you start your day. You and I,
1: oh,
0: right?
1: Oh, God. I barely make it out the door.
0: When our alarms go off, it is practical. Everything is about being practical.
1: Yeah.
0: None of it's about anything else. Mm. None of it.
1: I love the way she says she wants to be a pillow person so
0: it's kinda
1: badly.
0: Sad. I get it, though. I do.
1: Because you know why? Because there's so many cute pillows out there.
0: It's true. It's very true.
1: So many. Give us a call right now at 609-243-9778 or hit us up in the 94.5 PST app chat. Uh-huh.

0: morning. It's Chris and the crew, 94.5 PST, your number one hit music station. So Joe went to a friend's house and was shocked at what he saw in the bedroom. Do you not have cute things in your house?
1: Not at all. Cutesy things. So I was amazed at how many pillows this friend had. There must have been like 50 on that bed. And I was like, what are you doing? Sleeping? Like I have two pillows in the bed. Practical, you know, one on each side. And honestly, if it were just me, I'd probably just have one. But since my boyfriend sleeps over, I have two. That's about it.
0: You don't have any like decorative pillow shams and then a little neck pillow, the little round pillows that you see. If you go in any store right now, Joe, there are throw pillows upon throw pillows upon throw pillows. And they're kind of cute. And I stop myself from buying a ton of them because I don't even really make my bed in the morning.
1: Yeah, yeah.
0: I mean, I pull my sheets up. I don't make it. You know what I'm saying? So, I mean, I want to say it's a girl thing versus a guy thing, but I'm not sure it is because I don't know if I'm into all these pillows. But I've got friends who have like every chair in the house has a pillow. Every bed has four pillows. Like, yeah, I'm kind of with you. I kind of don't get the whole pillow thing.
1: I want to know what's normal. Is it normal? Like, should I be going out this week buying throw pillows? Or am I the majority where I just find it's a waste of money?
0: Well, and I think it goes along with, do you actually make your bed every day?
1: That's a good point.
0: Because if you make your bed, then chances are you're putting those cutesy pillows on. Mm-hmm. If you don't make your bed, like, where are these pillows going? You just leave them on the floor next to the bed? That's why I don't even buy them, because I don't even make the bed.
1: I guess some people have, like, storage in their room or whatever, where, like, if you have like a bench at the end of your bed, maybe you put your pillows there at the end of the day or something. Mm-hmm. But like, that's not me. That's not who I am as a person. I'm none of those things.
0: Like the majority of people, because I really do think it goes along with, do you make your bed?
1: Yeah.
0: You know what I mean? Like, do you make your bed? Do you put all those cutesy pillows on every day? It seems like a lot of work to me.
1: It does, but are we the minority who should be doing it more? If people tell me they have more pillows on their bed,
0: I mean, clearly somebody's buying throw pillows because right now, like I said, the stores are inundated with them. So I mean, they wouldn't have them if people weren't buying them.
1: This
0: right?
1: friend of mine had...
0: How many do you think?
1: I'm not kidding when I say it was like 50 on that bed. I mean, it was just like, you would plop on that thing. You'd be like, oh my God, well, where'd they all go?
0: Now, okay, so my mom used to be one of the, I make my bed every day and put the little cutesy pillows on.
1: Yeah.
0: So she had the pillows that they sleep on. Okay. And then the comforter thing would go over that. Then on top of those pillows would be the same size pillows, but with shams on them.
1: Mm-hmm.
0: Okay. So that would make like four bedroom size pillows. And then there would be a little throw pillow on each side and then one across to kind of complete it.
1: This is a lot of work.
0: I'm not even
1: Chris.
0: Kidding. And she used to make her bed every day. Their bed. Every day the bed was made.
1: It skipped a generation, clearly.
0: I barely even like throw my sheets off.
1: Yeah. Some days
0: you know
1: I don't.
0: What I mean?
1: Yeah.
0: Who sees my bedroom?
1: Me.
0: Nobody.
1: Yeah,
0: me.
1: Exactly. Yeah.
0: Wait. So do you put throw pillows and stuff on your bed? How many do you put?
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14: Hey, we want to get you to New Orleans to go see Bruno Mars live in concert. So here's what you got to do. You got to be listening every weekday for our Bruno Mars double play. We'll tell you when. We'll give you clues on when it'll play coming up.

0: Wait, so a new bookless bookstore just opened. This is the first I've heard of this. It's Chris and Joe. Hey there. Good morning. It's Chris and the crew, 94.5 PST. Have you been to one?
1: Well, you said book. I want to confirm. You said bookless book.
0: A bookless bookstore. It's like, in New York City.
1: Like you read of Mice and Men or whatever.
0: Well, yeah.
1: It's named a book.
0: So Audible, you know, the audiobook giant, has opened what it's calling the first bookless bookstore in New York City. It's a pop-up. It's not going to be there forever. It's a month-long pop-up on the Lower East Side. And there's not a book in sight in this bookstore. It's the Audible Story House. And the shelves are lined with like small audiobook tablets called story tiles.
1: Oh, I love this.
0: And each of them play like a little brief excerpt when inserted into a player.
1: So essentially, you get to sample the book, basically.
0: Yeah, an audiobook.
1: And you get the experience of being in a physical store, whereas if you're just on the Audible app or whatever, you don't.
0: Yeah, a lot of people like that. They like to go and do. So you just sample the audiobooks to see if you want them or whatever. Kind of like going to a library, I guess.
1: Yeah,
0: although you would buy them, I think.
1: Well, yeah, right? but in a library, you could still, or even just like you walk into Barnes & Noble, you could still open the book and sample it and read it there.
0: I mean, audiobook sales, I was doing some research on this when I read this, like $2 billion.
1: Chris, one of my favorite features right now is I've gotten a little better about reading. I like biographies.
0: Me too.
1: And I dabble between reading the book and the audiobook. And it's like Spotify, for example, now it will let you scan where you are in the book and it'll pick up on the audiobook. So I can alternate if I'm on the train and I want to read, or if I'm in the car and I want to listen, I could just jump back and forth between listening and reading. I love that.
0: When you do biographies, because you know I've read all the Tori Spelling books, like I love all that stuff. Do the actual people voice it?
1: Most of them, yeah.
0: Mm-hmm. I would love that.
1: So, but then when you're like in a place where you can physically read, I just jump back to my physical book. Now I'm spending double the money. Because, I mean, I'm buying, but I love a physical. I am a old person in one way, and I love a book.
0: Yeah, so if you're in New York City, it's the first bookless bookstore.
2: Here's what's coming up with Chris and the crew.
1: Did it say where in the city?
0: It says Lower East Side.
1: Lower East Side? Okay. I was curious if there was an actual location.
0: It's called the Audible Story House.
1: Okay. Well, that sounds good.
0: Coming up around, 8 o'clock, we'll tell you when to listen for the Bruno Mars double play. Yeah, we're trying to get you down to New Orleans to go see him live in concert. All right, so make sure you're listening. We'll give you some clues as to when you got to really pay attention and for that double play. So make sure you're listening to that. And let's see, coming up in about 20 minutes, we're going to do the scoop. So what are the best intimate questions to ask your partner? Ooh, we'll tell you.
2: 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It's Cruise News.
0: Good morning. It's Chris with your Cruise News. Dan Zaro also is coming up with the forecast. So President Trump says the latest on the Iran war is that the ceasefire is on life support. President Trump said yesterday he'd like to temporarily suspend the federal gas tax and called on Congress to make it happen. The people possibly exposed to hantavirus going to be tracked for 42 days. We know some are in Atlanta as well as Nebraska. The Mercer County Career and Resource Fair is happening today from 2:30 this afternoon till 5 o'clock tonight at the Cure Insurance Arena in Trenton. You can connect with potential employers. And this is interesting. So the full NFL schedule is being released on Thursday, 8 p.m. But we saw some leaks. So the Eagles are going to be playing the Cowboys in Dallas on Thanksgiving afternoon. It's the first Thanksgiving game they've played since 2015 in Detroit. All that and more local info up right now on the 94.5 PST app. Good morning, Dan.
3: Hey, good Tuesday morning. A chilly morning here, and we'll see a nice afternoon. Then tomorrow, we'll eventually get wet. Sunny skies today and dry weather. Now, you might need a jacket first thing, but we will see a pleasant high temperature later on around 65 degrees. Clouds will increase tonight. It'll be seasonably cool with a low around 50. And then tomorrow, turning mostly cloudy and breezy, high jumps to 68. We'll have to watch for scattered showers and maybe a thunderstorm late day tomorrow into early Thursday. Get weather 24/7 wherever you are. 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
5: All right, heads up. This is new this morning, I would say. 73 right now. We're slow with some construction jam from Route 70. It's taking them a little bit of extra time to get it cleared up in the area of Green Tree Road, so heads up for that. Southbound side of 95 as you get off in the Bensalem area around exit 39, partially blocked on that off-ramp with an early crash. Other than that, we're doing good. 295, Route 1, both turnpikes in Pennsylvania and New Jersey are okay as well.
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11: Now we're going to play you two songs here, and then we'll do the scoop. 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

0: It's Chris and the Crew's Daily Scoop.
1: All right, so do you want an easy way to kind of feel closer to your partner? You got to start with the right questions. That's what relationship experts are saying. They just released some new, like, intimate questions to ask your partner. The first one is, what's your love language? Which I think is so smart. I finally learned that, you know, like, my husband's love language is more practical doing things.
2: Oh, absolutely.
1: You know what I mean? And mine are more like lovey-dovey things. Yeah. So as soon as I realized that and I started noticing the practical things he does for me, I'm like, oh, that's cute.
2: Yeah, yeah.
1: You know, like, what I mean?
3: Like, your husband will, like, clear the snow off your car kind of thing.
1: Exactly.
3: And does it without thinking about it.
1: Does it out of love, yeah, honestly.
3: Yeah, truly.
1: Yeah.
3: And like, wouldn't dare, but you're, like, waiting for, like, a note on the table.
1: Exactly.
3: That's not going to happen.
1: Exactly. But now that I've noticed that, though, it's really changed things. Seriously.
3: Yeah.
1: The next one is, what are some relationship non-negotiables? What's the craziest thing you've ever done? What are some of your automatic turn-ons? Like, these are things that, you know, people want to tell you the answers, and it can connect you.
3: What are my automatic turn-ons? Just being naked.
1: Oh, jeez.
3: Rolling in the hay.
1: Spoken like a true man. So the Mercer County 2026 Summer Concert Series was just announced. It's kicking off on July 10th, running through the end of August. They're every Friday night in Mercer County Park in West Windsor. Some really great acts. So go on the 94.5 PST app. Check out the lineup. Tickets are only $5. So it's a great way to spend a night at the park. We've put on shows of that at the fairgrounds before, Joe.
3: Yeah.
1: It's a great stage.
3: That's bring a gorgeous beach stage. Chair.
1: Gorgeous. Bring a blanket. There'll be food and stuff. So, again, grab all the details on the PST app. Savannah Guthrie is going to be hosting, you know, from the Today Show, going to be hosting a brand new Wordle game show. A little fun fact about the PST office. Everybody's obsessed with Wordle. Still.
3: I pay for the New York Times subscription.
1: He does it every day.
3: Yeah. Mm-hmm.
1: And then I'll remember to do it, and then I'll do it.
3: Chris
1: Kyle
3: does it, and then
1: the other station does it.
3: Chris does it. She gets a little frustrated.
1: Well, I try to do it. Like, you'll start it, and then you'll pause it and just walk away from it. I need to do it in one sitting.
3: Yeah.
1: Like, you'll go back to it hours later. I don't know how you do that.
3: It just, and actually, sometimes I know people will be like, that's cheating. It's really not, because I've completely forgotten what it was.
1: So shooting is going to begin this summer on that. And Michael is now the second highest grossing biopic ever, Joe. Yeah. Ever.
3: It's a good movie.
1: The only one above it is Freddie Mercury's biopic, Bohemian Rhapsody. That still holds the number one spot.
3: It's a good movie.
1: Yeah, there's the scoop.
0: Here's what's coming up with Chris and the Crew.
1: All right, so you want some circus tickets? The Circus Vasquez is coming to Quaker Bridge Mall, kicking off this weekend. We got a bunch of tickets. We want to give them away. We're going to play Chris or ChatGPT coming up just after 7 o'clock. So get in on the fun, and you can take your family to the circus.
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1: 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Let's see. 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
15: All right, good morning, I'm Joe. Still that construction, took a second for them to get it cleared up on Route 73. It's kind of overnight construction around Green Tree Road, so we're still slow. Route 70 on out, that is on the northbound side of 73. The off-ramp remains partially blocked with an earlier accident. This is on the southbound side of 95, right around exit 39, so heads up for that. And we're doing good right now on our other majors. Even the turnpikes in New Jersey and Pennsylvania are okay as well.
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16: from PST's chief meteorologist Dan Zarro. It's going to be a nice day. Sunny and about 65. Grab those sunglasses on your way out today. Increasing clouds tonight, though. Lows down to 50. Chilly again tonight. And scattered showers and thunderstorms likely tomorrow. Later in the day, highs about 68. Right now, 40 at PST.
17: 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This is how you win. You're waking up with the area's number one morning show. Chris and the crew, 94.5 PST.
16: So you want to go to the circus? Circus Vasquez is going to be at Quaker Bridge Mall. You're going to play Chris or ChatGPT. So Joe's asked us both questions. We gave our answers. You got to say which answer goes to who. So call now, 609-243-9778.

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1: Yeah, so Joe asked me a bunch of questions, also asked the same questions to ChatGPT. You're going to have to decide who gave the answer.
2: Simple.
1: The answer that he is going to tell you.
2: Yeah.
1: I mean, if you've been listening, you should know me, right?
3: And if you use ChatGPT or any AI, you probably know those kinds of answers.
1: That's true.
3: So we should see.
1: So we have Rick from Mount Laurel on the line. Hey, Rick, good morning.
4: Hey, good morning.
1: You think you can figure this out?
4: I tend to use ChatGPT quite often, so I might be able to.
1: Okay. All right.
3: There we go. And we got Circus Vasquez tickets up for grabs for you, all right?
4: That sounds great.
3: All right. Here's the first thing I asked them this week. I said, what's the most suspicious text you can receive? Their answer I got from one of them was, can I ask you a favor? Was that from ChatGPT or was from that from Chris Rollins?
1: What do you think? Talk it out here, Rick.
4: Well, ChatGPT doesn't usually answer a question with a question. So I'm going to say that's from Chris.
1: No, that's not actually right. You know what I would have said? Mine would have been, hi. Because you know when somebody texts you that, you don't want to hear what's coming up next.
3: Hey, Rick, I'm going to offer you a little...
1: You know what I'm saying?
3: I'm going to offer you a pull behind the curtain here at 94.5 PST's Chris and the Crew. You know who the only person who just will text me hi is? Chris Rollins.
1: What?
3: You absolutely text me hi when you need something.
1: Well, then did you want to hear what I'm going to say next?
3: No,
1: usually not.
3: I don't.
1: See?
3: The answer is I don't.
1: See?
3: That answer is self-reflective. All right. Let's see how we do on number two, Rick.
1: It's usually a follow-up very quickly.
3: Sure. And her response, she expects a response fast, by the way.
1: I do.
3: Fast. All right. Question two,
1: I know
3: Rick.
1: Your phone's in your hand, so.
4: All right.
3: What's something people pretend they understand? The answer I got back was computers. I'll try to fix it and can't. They do the exact same thing that I did, and suddenly it works. That makes me look like an idiot. The question was, what's something people pretend to understand and they say computers? Is that Chris Rollins, or is that ChatGPT?
4: I think that one's Chris Rollins.
3: That is, in fact, Chris Rollins.
1: You got that right. And you know what I tell all the IT people around here? I'm really not an idiot. I do know this stuff, but when I do it, it doesn't work. When they do it, it automatically works.
4: I know the feeling.
1: It's maddening.
3: When I help her with, like yesterday we had a tech issue in the studio, I helped her with something and I said, I preface it because she has to go on her high horse. I go, I know. It's going to work because I pressed it. I know. Like, I get ahead of myself a little bit.
1: I get butthurt.
3: Yeah, she does.
1: Mm-hmm.
3: The question was loaded given the tech problems we had yesterday.
1: All right, so you're doing good, Rick. You got one there.
3: All right, let's see what we do on the last one, Rick. Third one, final one. I asked them both, what's the ultimate grocery store power move? And the answer I got back was switching lines and getting out of there before the person in front of you in the original line. So you hop the line and you make a little progress. Is that Chris or ChatGPT?
4: I think that's also Chris Rollins.
3: That is Chris Rollins.
1: Totally me. I get so excited. I look for the person that I knew I was behind. I'm like, where are they? Am I leaving first?
3: Everything is a little competition to her. So the
1: really
3: answer,
1: is.
3: If you're ever studying this game, if it ends in a result of a competition or Chris getting a one up in life, it's probably how Chris answered the question. So, Rick, you did good. You did too.
1: You are so right, Joe. I'm very competitive.
3: This game is proving a lot of fun for me because I would get 100. I mean, one week we'll flip it. We'll have like a guest star or something. I bet I could 100% know your answers every time.
1: All right, so we're going to do round two. So if you want to play, you want to jump in and get some circus tickets, 609-243-9778. See if you can figure out, is it Chris or is it ChatGPT?

Joe was looking for some answers to some questions. He asked me and he asked ChatGPT. You got to figure out who actually gave the answer. All right, it's called Chris or ChatGPT. You got a 4-pack of tickets to Circus Vasquez at Quaker Bridge Mall waiting for you if you want to play. 609-243-9778. Call right now.

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1: I mean, you should know me, right? We hang out every morning. So Joe asked a bunch of questions. You have to figure out whether the answer that he got is from me or from ChatGPT. You probably use that a lot, right? Everybody does. So we'll see.
2: You ready? We got we say good morning to Taylor in Philly. Good morning, Taylor.
3: Good morning.
2: You ready?
3: Yes.
1: I mean, you got a 50-50 chance, right?
2: It's true.
3: Exactly.
2: All right, Taylor. The first question I asked was, what's a sign you're officially getting older? And one of them replied with, you get excited when plans get canceled. Who said that? Was that Chris or was that ChatGPT?
1: Think about it. Talk it out. What do you think? What are you thinking?
3: ChatGPT.
2: I heard a little help in the car.
3: Yes, okay. That's my 9-year-old, Teddy.
2: Okay. All right, well, Teddy and Taylor, unfortunately, that was Chris who said it.
1: No, I do get really excited because I get tired on a Friday night. You know what I mean? I'd love going out, but sometimes when those plans get canceled, I'm like, yep, take my bra off.
2: Oh, boy. Always
1: get in my pajamas.
2: All right, all right, all right, all right. Teddy's listening. Calm down, Chris.
1: Relax.
2: Right. Number two, Chris, or number two, Taylor, I should say. Did Chris or ChatGPT reply to the question, what's something nobody looks cool doing? And they said, trying to carry too many grocery bags in one trip. Was that Chris or was it ChatGPT?
3: Chris.
1: No. No, that's not. But I have

0: say, though, I do agree with Chad on that one. I act like it's an Olympic sport and I'm going for the gold.
1: Yeah, so
0: I have them all the way up my arms.
1: Again.
0: You don't look cool, but there's a skill.
1: The trick here is to act like you have to assume if Chris can make it a competition, she's going to make it a competition.
0: That is true.
1: All right. Let's see. Third one. The whole game rides on this, Taylor and Teddy, okay? What is a modern day horror story? And the answer I got back was your phone battery is at 2% and you can't find your charger.
0: Brutal.
1: Was that Chris or was that ChatGPT?
2: What do you think?
0: Teddy, what do you think?
2: Chris.
0: He's right.
1: We got it. All the points on that final question.
0: I think everybody can relate to that, right? Your phone's about to die. You don't have a charger. It's horrific.
1: Yeah.
0: It's terrifying.
1: My phone died overnight because I couldn't find my charger in my bedroom.
0: It's the worst feeling.
1: Taylor and Teddy, we got you 4-packet tickets to go to Circus Vasquez. Laugh like never before with fun for the whole family under the big top. Trapeze artists, jugglers, acrobats, and more. It's going down at the Quaker Bridge Mall, running May 15th through the 25th. Look for me, actually, this Friday night. I'll be out there for the opening. 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Hang on, guys.
3: Here's what's coming up with Chris and the crew.
0: Coming up at 8 o'clock. So, you know, we're trying to get you to the Big Easy down in New Orleans to go see Bruno Mars. Oh, my gosh. The most fun place ever, right? You could win the trip. You got to be listening for the Bruno Mars double play. When you hear it, you know, we're going to play two Bruno Mars songs back to back. That's your chance to win the trip, all right? So, you got to be listening at 8 o'clock. We're going to tell you when the double play is going to air, the double plays. So there's a couple of them. So make sure you're listening at 8 o'clock. Then in about 10 minutes, so there's a new bookless bookstore that just opened. So weird. 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
4: Good morning, I'm Joe. Let's get a look at the morning commute across PST Nation, where we're doing good on 295. Still, though, late-running construction on 73 this morning, affecting us on the northbound side. Down in Marlton, we're jammed Route 70, 73 on the northbound side. Right now, very slow around Green Tree Road. Heads up for that. River Road in Upper Makefield this morning, blocked with an accident. Both directions in the area of Taylorsville Road. Heads up for that. And 95 into Center City, now building delays, I would say, with about an extra 15 minutes of travel time from Cottman down to the Betsy.
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0: Yeah, so there's a new pop-up bookstore in New York City with no books. It's Chris and the crew. Hey there. Good morning. It's Chris and Joe, 94.5 PST. So you know Audible, right? The Amazon-owned audiobook giant has opened what it's calling the first bookless bookstore in New York City. It's a month-long pop-up. Joe, I actually think you would love this. It's on the Lower East Side in Manhattan with not a printed page in sight.
1: Because why?
0: So they're calling it the Audible Story House. And on the shelves, I mean, there are shelves, tons of shelves. There are shelves lined with like small audiobook tablets. They're calling them story tiles. And each of them plays like a little brief like excerpt when inserted into a player. So you go around and you basically see if you like it by popping it in, taking a listen, a quick listen. And, you know, then the full title, you can access it through the Audible app. Tons of people have the Audible app.
1: I love this because in theory, like you could just do this on the app. You can get a 30-second preview. I know you can. I like it because it's just a little unique way of doing it. That's all. It's a little different.
0: Well, and some people still like going into the brick and mortar, you know, the brick and mortar shop. So the store also has a speaker-filled room for like headphone-free listening and a listening bar. There's staff in there called story tenders. They can help you find just the right audiobook for your liking, for your taste. It sounds interesting to me. I kind of want to do it.
1: Chris, when I say I'm here for something like this, I am so here for something. I love a physical book, and I think this is a way to kind of meet in the middle with it. Oh, I'm quite a fan.
0: They say the goal is to bring like audio storytelling to life, like in a physical space where you can browse and connect. You could even meet somebody. I mean, think about it. You could meet somebody
1: with
0: the same, you know, book goals
1: or,
0: the same style of books that you like. So yeah, you know, like I was reading this article that audiobooks now are like a $2 billion industry.
1: I could see that.
0: It's kind of insane.
1: I could see that as well.
0: Yeah, so New York City, Lower East Side, the pop-up audiobook store.
2: Here's what's coming up with Chris and the crew.
0: Without books. The bookless bookstore.
1: I mean, it's
0: really just want to see it. You know what I mean?
1: I think you're going to be underwhelmed by the physicality of it, that's all. It's not like walking into a Barnes & Noble.
0: You know, I still haven't finished Prince Harry's.
1: Chris, that book's 5 years old now.
0: It's huge.
1: Okay.
0: But I'd much rather listen to it, so I think I would do that.
1: Chris, you can listen to it.
0: I know.
1: You just are choosing not to.
0: I just haven't had a chance, Joe. All
1: right, you're in the car a lot. Just put it on.
0: I am. You're right. Coming up at 8 o'clock, we're going to give you the times for the Bruno Mars double plays. We're trying to get you to the Big Easy. Yeah, the Big Easy New Orleans. You could be headed down there, do some partying, see Bruno Mars live in concert. So be listening. 8 o'clock, we'll tell you when you could be listening for those double plays. And let's see, in about 5 minutes, we're going to do Can't Beat Chris. I'm on a four-day, I hate to call it a winning streak, but I've won for 4 days
1: You've
0: in a row now.
1: You've won for 4 days, yeah.
0: So take me on. We'll go head-to-head in a little pop culture trivia quiz. Nick Jonas tickets up for grabs.
2: 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It's Cruise News.
0: Hey there. Good morning. It's Chris with your Cruise News. Dan Zero also has the forecast on the way. It's going to be a nice day. Give you a little hint there. So the latest in the Iran war, President Trump says the ceasefire is on, quote, life support. He called the counter proposal stupid. Iran said that the U.S. demands are unreasonable and one-sided. President Trump also said yesterday he'd like to temporarily suspend the federal gas tax to help us at the pump. He's calling on Congress to make it happen. The Mercer County Career and Resource Fair is today from 2:30 this afternoon till 5 at the Cure Insurance Arena in Trenton. You could connect, you know, with potential employers. And this is interesting. So the full NFL schedule is being released on Thursday night, 8 o'clock. But we've heard some leaks about the Eagles. They're going to be playing the Cowboys in Dallas on Thanksgiving in the afternoon. It's the first Thanksgiving game that the Birds have played since 2015 in Detroit. More local info is up right now on the 94.5 PST app. Good morning, Dan. What's going on?
3: Good morning. Following the common theme of this spring, temperatures today will run about 5 degrees below normal for mid-May. Aside from that and the choking pollen, today's shaping up to be a very nice day with sunshine and blue skies, dry weather, and a light breeze. High temperature around 65 degrees. Increasing clouds tonight, low of 50. Tomorrow, mostly cloudy and 68, turning breezy. Watch for some showers and maybe a thunderstorm starting around late afternoon tomorrow. That may linger into early Thursday. For the most up-to-date forecasts and exclusive weather content, be sure to grab the free 94.5 PSD app today.
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1: Just moments away from playing Can't Be Chris, but first, a look at our morning commute across PST Nation, where construction's finally cleared on the northbound side of 73 in Marlton, moving again around Green Tree Road, but some lingering delays from 70 on up, but that should clean up nicely and pretty quick. River Road in Upper Makefield this morning, blocked with an accident right around Taylorsville Road. Heads up for that. Let's get our update on the Pennsylvania majors, where 95 southbound into Center City delays are building Cottman down to the Vine. And on the PA Turnpike itself, looking at a little bit of a slowdown now, 343 out to 339 on the westbound side of the Turnpike so far.
2: Talking way too much before 10 a.m.? That's kind of our thing. Chris and the crew are on 94.5 PST.
1: All right, you want to play Can't Be Chris? Like, of course you do, right? Call us now to play 609-243-9778. We'll play next. Your chance to win tickets to see Nick Jonas for a really special show, A Night with Nick, down at the Hard Rock Casino in Atlantic City. Again, the phone number, 609-243-9778. And we'll play next. Good morning. It's Chris and the crew.

0: EST.
1: Well, she lost last week, right? So we're going to see, will this week include a loss? Or will she be on a streak again? 4 days. So we'll see how it goes. Sophia is in Freehold this morning. Sophia, hello, hello.
2: Hi.
1: You ready? Feeling excited?
2: I'm ready.
3: She sounds nervous to me.
1: Well, no. don't let Chris get in your head. Don't let her size up the competition, all right?
2: No, I have a final in 10 minutes, so I'm nervous for that. But
1: what class is the final in?
2: I'm in nursing school.
3: Oh, good luck.
1: Good luck with that final. Okay.
3: All right, let's fly through this so you can get to your final.
1: This will be much easier than whatever, well, you know, important things like saving lives. All right, we'll see you in a few, Chris,
3: all
1: okay?
3: Right, good luck.
1: All right, Sophia, much more important stuff to get to in a couple of minutes. But first, we're going to ask you the really hard-hitting stuff. Here we go. Question number one. A Price is Right contestant just set the record for the most money won in the show's history. Who is the current host of The Price is Right?
2: Pass.
1: All right. We passed. Question number two. Sally Field has been doing a round of interviews lately. She was one of the stars of the 90s movie Mrs. Doubtfire. What actor starred in that movie as Mrs. Doubtfire?
2: Oh my God, I suck. I don't know. Pass.
1: Oh, Sophia, you're going to do so much better on that exam that matters today.
2: So.
1: I promise. All right, Sophia, third one. Shania Twain is hosting the ACM Awards this weekend. Complete the lyric to her song, Man, I Feel Like a Woman. Oh, oh, oh, go totally crazy. Forget I'm a lady. Men's shirts, short blank.
2: Skirt.
1: You want to lock in skirt?
2: Yes.
1: All right, Camping Chris this morning is powered by Al's Airport and Bard Grill in Ewing. Live music 6 nights a week. Brunch specials on Saturdays and Sundays. I am out there. We're doing Chris and Crew Trivia Night a little early this month. We're doing it Thursday night starting at 8. 5 rounds of pop culture trivia. Come say hey. All the events calendar always online, alsairportin.com. It's where the locals go. Chris, she's back in the room. You ready, Chris?
3: I'm ready.
1: All right, Chris, your quiz starts right now. Question number one. Chris, The Price is Right just had a contestant set the record for the most money won in the show's history. Who is the current host of The Price is Right?
3: Drew Carey.
1: You said Drew Carey. Sophia passed. Drew Carey is correct. Question number two. Sally Field has been doing a round of interviews, and she was one of the stars of the 90s movie Mrs. Doubtfire.
3: Oh, one of my faves.
1: What actor starred in that movie as Mrs. Doubtfire?
3: Robin Williams.
1: You said Robin Williams. Sophia passed.
3: Oh.
1: Chris 2, Sophia none. Going into third and final question. Chris, Shania Twain will be hosting the ACM Awards this weekend. Complete the lyric to her song, Man, I Feel Like a Woman. Oh, oh, oh, go totally crazy. Forget I'm a lady. Men's shirts, short blank.
3: Men's shirts, short skirts.
1: You both said skirts. You're both
3: correct. Job.
1: Sophia, though, that does mean by a score of 3-1, Chris does take the victory today. So can you give us that phrase of shame?
2: Yes, I'm Sophia from Freehold, and I can't beat Chris.
3: But you know what? Who cares? Yeah. Go ace your nursing exam.
1: Much more important things to get to this morning, Sophia. We got tickets to see Nick Jonas when he comes to the Hard Rock Casino in Atlantic City for a special show. It's A Night with Nick on Saturday, June 13th. 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
3: Yes, so McDonald's.
0: Wake up, Philly and Jersey. 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
3: Sorry, I let them finish that. So McDonald's just launched a cheap menu, and we just found out the real reason why Kylie Jenner didn't bring Timothy Chalamet to the Met Gala. I'll fill you in next.

0: It's Chris and the Crew's Daily Scoop.
1: Wait, so have you heard about the Met Gala curse? I was just reading about this, that's the real reason why Kylie Jenner didn't bring Timothy Chalamet to the gala. Although he was at the Knicks game.
2: He was at the Knicks game.
1: And we know he's a huge Knicks fan, so I don't know how true this is. But apparently, though, there are a couple of Hollywood couples broke up right after making Met Gala appearances. So there's a little buzz around Hollywood about the Met Gala curse. So,
2: but
1: some are saying she didn't want to take a chance with her relationship because she's really into Timothy Chalamet.
2: So Kylie believes this curse that doesn't really exist.
1: Well, she was there with Travis Scott.
2: Yeah.
1: Right before they broke up. It's also happened to Katie Holmes and Jamie Foxx and Amanda Seyfried and Justin Long.
2: I'm done paying attention because I'm like this. If she wanted him there, he wanted to go to the Knicks game. Don't let him kid you.
1: Yeah, I think he really wanted to go to the Knicks game. So the Mercer County 2026 Summer Concert Series was just announced. It's kicking off July 10th, running through the end of August. Every Friday night, 6:30, gates open at 5:30. $5 tickets. You can get season passes, too. It's a lot of fun. I've been to a few. So go check out the details and the lineup and stuff on the PST app. $5 tickets. It's so cool. We've had shows out there, Joe.
2: Mm-hmm.
1: It's a beautiful venue out there at the fairgrounds. It's right by the ice rink there. So, okay, Michael, now the second highest grossing biopic ever. I know you loved it.
2: It was a good movie. Very good movie.
1: The only one above it is Freddie Mercury's biopic, Bohemian Rhapsody. That's still in the number one spot. Matthew McConaughey just dropped a trailer for his first movie in theaters, Joe, since 2019.
2: Wow.
1: Kind of lost track of that.
2: I forgot about him.
1: Yeah, it's called The Rivals of the Amazing King. It's a new drama set in like rural Oklahoma. It's hitting theaters on August 14th. I didn't realize he hadn't been in theaters in that long.
2: I forgot. He pops up all. He's one of those things. You don't really want him somewhere. He just pops up.
1: Come on. I like him.
2: He shows up on TV all the time.
1: I like him. And McDonald's just launched a new under $3 menu and a new $4 breakfast deal. So they're still expanding the value lineup. So this new under $3 menu includes, for breakfast, the sausage biscuit, the sausage McMuffin, the sausage burrito, hash browns, and a medium McCafe, medium roast coffee. That's a pretty cheap breakfast.
2: Yeah. You know, online, the whole bounce back against McDonald's has been, how dare they? Because the value meal used to be 90, you know, the venue used to be 99 cents.
1: I used to get a cheeseburger for 99 cents.
2: Yeah, and everyone's been complaining online about that. Yeah.
1: All right, there's the scoop.
0: Here's what's coming up with Chris and the Crew.
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3: Good morning, I'm Joe. And a look at our morning commute heads up. A few accidents now coming in Bucks County. The first one is on Old Lincoln Highway between Street Road and Horizon Boulevard, that busy stretch right around the shopping centers there. The Pennsylvania Turnpike this morning, a little slow right now, westbound in the Willow Grove area as well. That's just showing up as volume. We have an accident still on the River Road in Upper Makefield Township, right around Taylorsville Road as well. In New Jersey, we're looking good on 295. We're looking good on Route 1. And the New Jersey Turnpike is okay as well so far this morning.
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12: It's going to be a really nice day out there. Grab those sunglasses. Lots of sun. Highs about 65 later on this afternoon. Looks like some clouds coming in tonight. Lows down to 50. Yeah, another chilly night. And then tomorrow, it looks like not as great. Scattered showers and thunderstorms, but not till later in the day. Highs about 68. Right now, 49 at PST.
11: 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This is how you win. You're waking up with the area's number one morning show. 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
12: You want to go to New Orleans to see Bruno Mars, right? Oh my God. Best place ever. Partying, concert, all that. So we're going to send you there. We're going to play Bruno Mars double plays throughout the day. I'm going to give you a hint on when you can listen for those next. All right, stick around. It's 94.5 PST. Good morning. It's Chris and the crew.

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3: 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So we want to send you and a friend to New Orleans to go see Bruno Mars live in concert. I mean, you can hit Bourbon Street. This is going to be a blast. So you got to be listening today for our Bruno Mars double play for your chance to win. Your first chance is happening between 12 and 12:20. All right. There's a little hint for you. Plus, Matt Ryan's going to have another chance to win this afternoon between 5 and 5:15. All right. You got that? It's Bruno in the Big Easy on 94.5 PST. Good luck.

0: hear the same. Good morning. It's Chris and the crew, 94.5 PST.
1: I'm Joe. That's Chris.
0: Hi there.
1: Chris, I have to call you out.
0: I don't see why this is a big deal. I think tons of people do it, but anyway.
1: She's selfish.
0: Selfish?
1: This morning, you said something about blow drying your hair, and I said, oh, so you go downstairs because her and her husband have an ensuite bathroom, you know, in the bedroom. And I thought, oh, and she said, no. And then just said, what do you mean? He's still asleep. He gets up a little bit later than you. Not much, but a little bit. He's still actively sleeping when you get up. So you blow dry your hair at that full volume?
0: Yes.
1: That's rude. He's still sleeping.
0: Joe, you know I take a shower in the morning. So how do you think I get ready? I have a bathroom in our bedroom. It's not like I do it with the door open. I shut the door. And I go about my business. I shower, I dry my hair, I brush my teeth. I don't know, whatever I'm doing in the bathroom. You want me to take everything from my bathroom and transport it downstairs every morning?
1: Your get ready process should either be silent in that bedroom or should involve you going downstairs.
0: But wait, the opposite. So...

0: I go to bed earlier than he does. Obviously, mm-hmm. I'm up earlier. He comes up when he's ready and showers and completely gets ready. Now, he doesn't blow dry his hair, obviously, but he's doing stuff in the bathroom while I'm sleeping. I don't even hear him. I don't even think he hears me in the morning.
1: He must hear this.
0: Is that my blow dryer?
1: I've gotten actual footage. This is what it sounds like. Husband John's trying to sleep.
0: Doesn't even bother him, I'm telling you.
1: All right, I'm going to play this for the rest of the show. See how much it bothers you when you're already awake.
0: I think he kind of sees it as his sound machine. Because we sleep with a sound machine. The sound machine is more for the dog, so she doesn't hear all the sounds. But we sleep with a sound machine. So honestly, I really think, he puts the fan on in the bathroom and it's kind of like a humming noise.
1: Yeah.
0: It lulls me to sleep if I'm ever awake.
1: That's because you're, at that point, you're not in that deep sleep. Your husband is hours into sleep by 4 o'clock, 4:30 or whatever, when you're hopping in the shower and blow drying your hair. He's already in that REM cycle or whatever. I don't know if I fully understand sleep, but I think it's rude when the partner's getting ready. When my boyfriend stays over, he'll tell me in the morning, you turn on the light. And I'm like, no, I'm getting ready in the dark in silence because I get up before him.
0: He doesn't care. He's telling you, turn on the light. It's not going to bother me. Joe, when I leave the house, when I finish blow dry my hair and stuff, whatever, when I leave, I give him a kiss on the head because he's usually kind of far from me. He's like rolling all around and he's snoring. He has not been affected by me getting ready at all. And I get ready super fast too, by the way. I am in the shower and leaving the house within a half hour. It's actually a nice lull noise.
1: It's obnoxious.
0: It's not obnoxious.
1: Oh, my boyfriend tries to make me give him a goodbye kiss. I'm like, you are asleep, mister. There is no point in this.
0: You haven't been in a relationship long enough, Joe, to understand this stuff.
1: Chris, I'm getting older. I have been in enough. This has to be either a married thing. Do you think it's a married thing?
0: I don't think it's a married thing. I think when you're in a couple, you just, what are you going to banish them from, from the bathroom? And it's their house. It's my house.
1: If you have two bathrooms in your home, it's a tiny perk. It's a tiny opportunity, a rare one that you have that much. Yeah.
0: So I would have to carry down so much stuff, the hairspray, the mousse, the primer thing that I put in my hair, the dryer, the two brushes, I'm taking that all downstairs into the mudroom bathroom.
1: It now lives downstairs.
0: There's not a decent mirror down there. And no, not happening.
1: Well, you could make that bathroom yours.
0: I don't think anybody does what you're saying.
1: I think you could.
0: I have a door on the bathroom. It's not going to bother him.
1: You're so wrong. So wrong. Is Chris being rude? 609-243-9778. It's the phone number. I think she's being rude. I think it's time we banish her to the downstairs bathroom.
0: He doesn't even notice.

say you are leaving your bathroom in your bedroom to another place in the house just because your partner is sleeping in there, right? Come on. Joe thinks I'm being rude by getting ready in my own bathroom, in my own bedroom in the morning. John's sleeping. He doesn't even hear me. 609-243-9778. How do you do it in the morning?

0: how do you get ready in the morning when you have a partner in the bedroom? Joe thinks I'm being rude. Hey, it's Chris and Joe, by the way, 94.5 PST. So obviously I get up a little earlier than my husband. So I jump in the shower. And I mean, how did you think I get my hair dry? I use the hair dryer.
1: Rude. This is what I was like. I was kind of like, I had never really considered it, I guess, until this moment.
0: I was going to say, we've known each other a long time.
1: And then I was like, oh, that is just rude. That is just rude. Because your husband is trying to sleep. He's still actively sleeping when you get up. He probably has about another 45 minutes to an hour at least, right, of sleep time. Mm-hmm. And she's over there honking away doing this. Here she, she's on the other side of her hair, and now she's back. She's gone. She's back. That's annoying.
0: The door is closed.
1: That's annoying real fast.
0: The door is closed.
1: And that means
0: I don't think he can even hear it.
1: She also has one of those, which a lot of us do, in like the bathroom, we have like that fan thing that removes the steam or whatever it's called. And so that sounds similar to this. So now it's just, and then, oh my God, I should have gotten it already. I bet you're like toothbrush swallowing in there, hocking up.
0: I don't understand what you want me to do.
1: I want you to get ready, not on top of him.
0: So shower upstairs, you're saying? Because we don't have a shower downstairs. Okay. The two showers are upstairs.
1: Yeah, and then book it downstairs. Brother. Anything you have to do that requires volume or light, you can't be in that room.
0: Bring all that stuff that I need downstairs into a little half a bath and attempt to get ready?
1: Or you need to get on the same schedule and you need to then not wake up so early or something. I don't know what to tell you.
0: I have to get here on time.
1: I don't know what to tell you. Then he needs, this is one of those, this is why I'll forever not actually have a full-time partner in life.
0: You're crazy. Diane in Hamilton agrees with me. She says, as long as Chris is in the bathroom with the door closed, which I am, she's fine. I draw the line at lights on in the bedroom when somebody else is sleeping. And I actually do turn on the TV so I can look at the news. But again, he is snoring next to me. Snoring.
1: But the TV was off and you turned it on now when you wake up.
0: I turn it on in the morning just so I can catch some news headlines. But he does not even get bothered by that.
1: Oh,
0: and
1: God.
0: She says that she used to go into the bathroom, close the bathroom door like in the dark, then turn on the light. So it's not even like she's turning on the light. I do that.
1: She's a respectful woman.
0: I do that.
1: Do you turn, you don't shut the door. You turn a light before you shut the door.
0: I'm shutting the door as I turn on the light.
1: Yeah. Diane is a nice, respectful partner.
0: Got an anonymous text though from Ewing that says, sorry, Chris, I get ready in a different bathroom and get dressed downstairs. And she says, it's just the two of them.
1: See?
0: That's a lot.
1: That is somebody that is respectful of their partner.
0: Cherie in Princeton says one word, banished.
1: You would be banished downstairs. So it's more split than you give yourself, than you're thinking over there.
0: I'm shocked. I really kind of thought just people went about their business and you just get used to your partner doing their routine.
1: Especially because, you know, a lot of couples, I imagine, have similar time jobs. You know, they do a quote unquote 9 to 5 or whatever. So maybe they're both up at 6 or 7 or whatever. That's, if you're up around the same time, you get a little leeway. When you have careers that are different, blow dry over there.
0: It's like a sound machine.
1: That's what she tells herself every day, but it's not. This is going to come up in the divorce filings.
2: Here's what's coming up with Chris and the crew.
0: We're just so in tune. It doesn't even bother him.
1: It does.
0: And when he's showering at night, it doesn't bother me.
1: He's just so nice. He doesn't say anything.
0: He is a nice guy.
1: John, I'm fighting for you.
0: I don't think he needs to be fought for.
1: Mm.
0: But anyway, all right, coming up in about, less than 10 minutes, about 8:30. Have you ever been to a bookstore without any books? There's one in New York now. We'll fill you in.
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1: All right, good morning. I'm Joe. Doing better than we were on the last report. Just some lingering volume now on the Pennsylvania Turnpike westbound in the Willow Grove area and on 95 southbound from Cottman down to the Vine through the construction zone. A little slow this morning as well.
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0: Yeah, remember you're listening for the Bruno Mars double play. We're going to get you down in New Orleans to see him live in concert. So, yeah, you got to be listening today between, well, in the 12 o'clock hour on 94.5 PST.

0: going back.
1: Hey, it's Chris and the crew. Good morning. It's 8:32. It's Chris and Joe. Have you ever been to a bookless bookstore? This is so wild. It's a pop-up in New York City right now where it's all audiobooks.
2: Yeah.
1: So I know what you're thinking. Like, how do you put audiobooks in a store? So they've made little tiles and they've put them on the shelves. They're called story tiles. So you go into, it's on the Lower East Side of Manhattan. It's only a pop-up for a month. It's the Bookless Bookstore. It's from Audible. So you go in and there are tablets everywhere. So you take the story tile, you insert it into a tablet that's in the store, and you can hear like a little excerpt of the book.
2: This is, you know what it's giving? It's giving, it predates us. But remember in music stores how they would have samples and like actually hit clips. It reminds me a little bit of hit clips.
1: I don't even know what you're talking about.
2: So. Hit clips were a product. So in stores though, like you used to be able to walk into Sam Goody and you could sample a song this way. And they had those little display stations with the headphones.
1: Yeah, I remember that in the mall.
2: Then it became hit clips where you could pay and you those little portable devices and they played like 60-second clips of a song and you had to pay for that. This is giving that. I looked up a picture. It looks like hit clips.
1: It's pretty cool. So the store also has like a speaker-filled room for like headphone-free listening, kind of what you're saying, Joe, and a listening bar where there's staff members in there and they're called story tenders and they help you find just the right audiobook for your taste. And they say this is a great way to connect with other book lovers, you know, maybe meet somebody who likes the same kind of books that you do. It's just a way to kind of, you know, gather because everything now is not gathering. You do everything online. You do everything. You know what I mean?
2: Yeah, yeah.
1: So it's a way to kind of just socially connect.
2: There's nothing like a good audiobook. As we head towards summer and some people have a little more downtime and stuff, I highly recommend a good audiobook. Truly, because I've started dabbling in where I read some of it and I switch to the audio. So I'll dabble. I'll read a couple of pages when I'm in bed. And then the next day on the train, I'll listen to it or whatever. Because you just
1: like a lot.
2: You sync up. It's easy now. You can take a picture of the page and it syncs right up on the book.
1: That's what I wanted to know. That's exactly, do you know where you left off?
2: Spotify has that feature now where you can just sync right up. Yeah. And I think Audible has it as well.
1: Huh. So yeah, it's on the Lower East Side of Manhattan for the next month. It's this bookless bookstore. Check it out.
0: Here's what's coming up with Chris and the crew.
1: Coming up in about 15 minutes, we're going to do the scoop. So Trader Joe's is dropping new mini totes for the summer. I'll tell you all about them. Kraft Mac and Cheese has a new flavor. I think you're going to love, a little nostalgic to your college days. And the Mercer County 2026 Summer Concert Series has just been announced. I'll fill you in.
0: 94.5 PST. It's Cruise News.
1: Hey there. Good morning. It's Chris with your Cruise News. Dan Zero also has the forecast on the way for you. It's going to be a nice day. I'll give you a hint. So the latest on the Iran war. President Trump says the ceasefire is, quote, on life support. He called the counterproposal stupid. Iran said the U.S. demands are, quote, unquote, unreasonable and one-sided. President Trump also said yesterday he'd like to temporarily suspend the federal gas tax, and called on Congress to make it happen. The people possibly exposed to the hantavirus from the cruise ship are all going to be tracked for the next 42 days. The Mercer County Career and Resource Fair is later on today from 2:30 this afternoon till 5 o'clock at the Cure Insurance Arena in Trenton. You can connect with potential employers. And this is pretty interesting. So the full NFL schedule is being released on Thursday at 8 p.m., but we got some leaks about the Eagles. So they're going to be playing the Cowboys in Dallas on Thanksgiving. You know what's funny, Joe? Like, I have Eagles fans in my family and Dallas fans in my family. So this is going to be interesting after dinner.
2: And Dan, the Cowboys always play on Thanksgiving.
1: Yeah, but not the Eagles. So this is the first time the Eagles have played on Thanksgiving since 2015 when they were in Detroit. So that's going to be cool. All right, more local info up right now on the 94.5 PST app. Good morning, Dan.
3: Hey, good Tuesday morning. A chilly morning here, and we'll see a nice afternoon. Then tomorrow, we'll eventually get wet. Sunny skies today and dry weather. Now, you might need a jacket first thing, but we will see a pleasant high temperature later on around 65 degrees. Clouds will increase tonight. It'll be seasonably cool with a low around 50. And then tomorrow, turning mostly cloudy and breezy, high jumps to 68. We'll have to watch for scattered showers and maybe a thunderstorm late day tomorrow into early Thursday. Get weather 24/7 wherever you are. 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
11: Good morning, I'm Joe. Look at our morning commute across PST Nation. Doing good on 295, looking good on Route 1. Even earlier delays in some of our Pennsylvania highways like 95 and the PA Turnpike easing up with some lingering volume, but doing much, much better than we were just a few minutes ago.
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12: Yeah, so coming up, we're going to do the scoop. We're going to play you two songs, and then we'll do it. Trader Joe's is dropping new mini totes for the summer. I'll fill you in.

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0: Chris and the Crew's Daily Scoop.
1: So Trader Joe's is dropping some new mini tote bags for the summer, and these are insulated. So this is pretty cool. You can use that as a lunchbox to go to work. So going to come in six designs, two striped versions, which I'm all about stripes, blue and green or red and pink, and then four more with like the Trader Joe's store silhouette in like green, blue, purple, and orange.
2: Nice.
1: So they're dropping the 20th. What is that, next week? Where are we? Yeah, so dropping the 20th, just $3.99 each.
2: Okay.
1: That's a cute little lunchbox for summer because you got to keep things cool in Jersey heat, you know, in Jersey humidity. So mac and cheese, Kraft mac and cheese has a new flavor. It's going to make you a little nostalgic back to your college days, I think. Ramen mac and cheese. I'm trying to figure out how that's going to taste.
2: I'm trying to think
1: chicken
2: about it.
1: Chicken ramen.
2: Like, is it really going to be like chicken mac and cheese? Like,
1: I think it's like probably just going to taste like ramen, right? Because that has noodles
2: right?
1: in it. Yeah, with cheese.
2: Like, it's going to be ramen, cheesy ramen.
1: That's what it sounds like to me, which honestly doesn't sound bad. So the Mercer County 2026 Summer Concert Series was just announced. It's at Mercer County Park. You know, they have the big stage there. It's really nice. PSC's had some shows there.
2: It's a huge
1: stage.
2: It's a
1: great place to see a show. They're kicking off July 10th, running through the end of August, every Friday night at 6:30. Tickets are just $5. There's food trucks there and stuff. You can buy drinks, buy food. So go grab the details and the lineup right now on the 94.5 PST app. And Michael is now the second highest grossing biopic ever.
2: If you haven't seen it yet, it's a good movie. And I would highly, if you're like on the fence about seeing it, obviously there's Michael stuff. But just musically, it's a very good movie. Very good movie musically.
1: Yeah,
2: what's number one?
1: The only one above it is Freddie Mercury's biopic, Bohemian Rhapsody. That's still number one. Okay. Yeah, huge. All right, there's the scoop.
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1: Hey there, it's Chris Rollins. 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
14: Wrapping up that morning commute as we push towards 9 o'clock. Looking good on 295, looking good on Route 1, and both turnpikes in Pennsylvania and New Jersey are okay so far as well.
13: 94.5 PST weather.
15: It is such a beautiful day out there. Short sleeves, roll those windows down, grab those sunglasses. Yes, sunny today, up to about 65, like a perfect spring day. Increasing clouds tonight, a little chilly tonight, down to 50. Looks like some scattered showers and thunderstorms later in the day tomorrow. Highs about 68. We're up to 52 at PST.
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15: Don't forget, you're listening between 12 and 1220 for that Bruno Mars double play. We're going to get you down to New Orleans to go see him live in concert, all right? So pay attention.

0: Yeah, so I saw this thing where there are new, like, first date icebreakers. They're saying these are the ones that actually work. I'm going to give you a few, but there's one I kind of want to dive into a little bit. So one is, what's something you're weirdly competitive about for no reason?
1: I hate these because...
0: That would be everything for me?
1: For you, yeah. I hate these because I'm like, I don't know. What am I? What do you think I'm weirdly competitive about?
0: What's the worst decision you made that low-key worked out? What's the most, I can't believe I did that moment? What's a red flag that you knowingly ignored? They go on and on and on. There's a bunch of
1: What's a red flag you knowingly ignored about your husband, Sean?
0: Okay. He's a little short-tempered.
1: Okay. That wasn't the one you were going to guess. I was going to
0: out you for
1: it. He's
0: kind of a homebody.
1: I was going to say some members of his family were the red flag.
0: Maybe. So here's the one I want to kind of dive into a little bit, especially with you, Joe. You can answer this too. Would you rather accidentally send your entire camera roll or your text messages?
1: All of my texts or all of my photos?
0: I know you got some to nasty a date? Photos.
1: To a date potential? Well, see, a date's already seen all of that.
0: Yeah, but you don't want to send all your... Your D pics.
1: But all my D, Chris, I don't think you understand what gay dating apps are like these days. The D's and the butts
0: That's
1: and the
0: common.
1: D's, they're just out there. So I don't know the last time, I mean, I've been my boyfriend for a few years, but I don't know the last time I met up with a man for a date and they hadn't already seen my D.
0: Oh my God. He comes over with his phone over here to my side of the studio. Oh gosh, what are you going to show me?
1: Sometimes during the show, like we'll be talking about something semi-serious and I'll just like hold up a photo and be like, look at what I got on Grindr. Look at what I got on Sniffies.
0: You are not going to believe what's in his camera roll.
1: But
0: are your texts even dirtier?
1: I talk a good game too. So kind of both.
0: All right. I don't know if I want to do this anymore.
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0: It's going to be a beautiful day out there. Beautiful morning, so grab those sunglasses if you're heading out. Mostly sunny, highs about 65 later on this afternoon. Looks like some clouds coming in tonight, lows down to 50. Yeah, another chilly night. Looks like some scattered showers and thunderstorms around, but not till late in the day tomorrow. Highs about 68. Cloudy otherwise. Right now, 52 at PST.
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0: We are trying to get you down to New Orleans. Yeah, the Big Easy to see Bruno Mars in concert. You got to be listening for the Bruno Mars double play. Your first chance, I'm giving you a little hint here, is between 12 and 12:20. You got that? So make sure you're listening. It's 94.5 PST.

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13: Looking good on our major highways. Everyone's gotten where they're going at this point in the morning. Looking good. 295, Route 1. Both turnpikes in Pennsylvania and New Jersey are okay as well.
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15: 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He's going to be there from noon to 2, so make sure you stop by.

0: PST.
1: Well, she lost last week, right? So we're going to see, will this week include a loss? Or will she be on a streak again? 4 days. So we'll see how it goes. Sophia is in Freehold this morning. Sophia, hello, hello.
2: Hi.
1: You ready? Feeling excited?
2: I'm ready.
3: She sounds nervous to me.
1: Don't let Chris get in your head. Don't let her size up the competition, all right?
2: No, I have a final in 10 minutes, so I'm nervous for that. But
1: what class is the final in?
2: I'm in nursing school.
3: Oh, good luck.
1: Good luck with that final. Okay.
3: All right, let's fly through this so you can get to your final.
1: This will be much easier than whatever, you know, important things like saving lives. All right, we'll see it in a few, Chris,
3: all right,
1: okay?
3: Good luck.
1: All right, Sophia, much more important stuff to get to in a couple of minutes. But first, we're going to ask you the really hard-hitting stuff. Here we go. Question number one. A Price is Right contestant just set the record for the most money won in the show's history. Who is the current host of The Price is Right?
2: Pass.
1: All right. We passed. Question number two. Sally Field has been doing a round of interviews lately. She was one of the stars of the 90s movie Mrs. Doubtfire. What actor starred in that movie as Mrs. Doubtfire?
2: Oh my God, I suck. I don't know.
1: Oh, Sophia, you're going to do so much better on that exam that matters today. I promise. All right, Sophia, third one. Shania Twain is hosting the ACM Awards this weekend. Complete the lyric to her song, Man, I Feel Like a Woman. Oh, oh, oh, go totally crazy. Forget I'm a lady. Men's shirts, short blank.
2: Skirt.
1: You want to lock in skirt?
2: Yes.
1: All right, Camping Chris this morning is powered by Al's Airport and Bard Grill in Ewing. Live music 6 nights a week. Brunch specials on Saturdays and Sundays. I am out there. We're doing Chris and the Crew Trivia Night a little early this month. We're doing it Thursday night starting at 8. 5 rounds of pop culture trivia. Come say hey. All the events calendar always online, alsairportin.com. It's where the locals go. Chris, she's back in the room. You ready, Chris?
3: I'm ready.
1: All right, Chris, your quiz starts right now. Question number one. Chris, The Price is Right just had a contestant set the record for the most money won in the show's history. Who is the current host of The Price is Right?
3: Drew Carey.
1: You said Drew Carey. Sophia passed. Drew Carey is correct. Question number two. Sally Field has been doing a round of interviews, and she was one of the stars of the 90s movie Mrs. Doubtfire.
3: Oh, one of my faves.
1: What actor starred in that movie as Mrs. Doubtfire?
3: Robin Williams.
1: You said Robin Williams. Sophia passed.
3: Oh.
1: Chris 2, Sophia none. Going into the third and final question. Chris, Shania Twain will be hosting the ACM Awards this weekend. Complete the lyric to her song, Man, I Feel Like a Woman. Oh, oh, oh, go totally crazy. Forget I'm a lady. Men's shirts, short blank.
3: Men's shirts, short skirts.
1: You both said skirts. You're both
3: correct. Good job.
1: Sophia, though, that does mean by a score of 3-1, Chris does take the victory today. So can you give us that phrase of shame?
2: Yes, I'm Sophia from Freehold, and I can't beat Chris.
3: But good, you know, try. What? Who cares? Yeah. Go ace your nursing exam.
1: Much more important things to get to this morning, Sophia. We got tickets to see Nick Jonas when he comes to the Hard Rock Casino in Atlantic City for a special show. It's A Night with Nick on Saturday, June 13th. 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

0: so much fun. Thanks for being here. We love hanging out with you. We'll be back in the morning, bright and early. Don't forget, you're listening between 12 and 1220, so it's not that far away for that Bruno Mars double play. We always get calls here in the studio, so after the two songs play, you're going to get instructions on what to do. All right, and then, so make sure you're listening.
1: There's a whole nother separate chance with Matt Ryan on your ride home, right?
0: Between 5 and 5:15. Mm-hmm. All right, so have the PSC app ready. If you don't have it downloaded yet, you still have time. Don't worry about it. Get it done. And you could win that trip to the Big Easy to see Bruno Mars. All right, mwah, we're out of here. What do you want to say, Joe?
1: Just, we have a moment. So I want to ask, when you were last in New Orleans, I've heard that they've erected a statue for the amount of beads that you claimed there with those bodacious cocktails. Yeah, you. They've erected a statue. So if you win this trip, you'll look for the Chris Rollins statue and it'll say record bead getter for the amount of time she showed her tatas.
0: I don't remember a lot of my trip. It was a good one.
1: So you could be an adult and remember your trip
0: if
1: you win.
0: It was a good one. All right, Wade's up next. He's going commercial free for you. Yeah, another 94-minute commercial free music sweep coming your way at 10 o'clock. See you in the morning. Bye.
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3: 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Our colors will fade.

two little songs. Two songs by Bruno Mars could send you to see him live in New Orleans. Here's one. Will it be two? 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

This Thursday night, it's another Chris and the Crew Trivia Night at Al's Airport Inn Bar and Grill in Ewing. 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

0: According to Alex Warren, this song's written about him falling in love with his wife at first sight. I mean, it's a good story.
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0: It's called Fever Dream on PSD.

are listening for two back-to-back Bruno Mars songs, that's your chance to see him live in New Orleans. Here's one. Will it be two? Now, if you want to make this easier, listen to Chris and the Crew weekday mornings at 8. They will tell you the hours to be listening, so you're not guessing so much. Hang out for 3.5 minutes and we'll see.

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105.5 PSC. Good morning. It's Wade. Ariana's new album, Petal, P-E-T-A-L, July 31st. We get that. New music in a couple weeks, and she just dropped the cover art. Black and white. Cute picture of her smiling. So she's on her way back, and she's on PSC now.

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Imagine winning a flyaway to New Orleans. You'd be like, that is a pretty amazing prize. Now add Bruno Mars. Checking him out live, courtesy of Atlantic Records. It could happen. You're listening for two back-to-back Bruno songs on PSC.

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I was just reading about One Republic, and it notes how they released their first single, Apologize, originally on MySpace. That was a while ago, before it was remixed with Justin Timberlake and ended up on the radio. 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

It is way taking off. Andy's up next with Andy's Happy Hour and 10 hits in a row kicking off. And I'm thinking maybe you're going to hear two Bruno songs while she's on the air. 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
2: 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She's preparing to go to the dentist office on her lunch hour. 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
2: We are wrapping up Abby Hour with a throwback requested by Jesse, T.I. and Justin Timberlake, Dead and Gone. Before we do end this thing, I want to remind you, do not put your app away yet, because we have that trip to see Bruno Mars in New Orleans up for grabs. You're listening for back-to-back songs from him, okay? 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
1: Breakups are always messy, which tends to be pretty entertaining. 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What were they doing when you broke up? 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What got burned in a fire? Tell me in the app. We'll talk about it in 10 minutes.

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1: We're talking about recent breakups. Izzy, you said you told this guy you maybe wanted to move. He completely shut you down, broke up with you, found somebody else a month later. So I think that he was obviously talking to somebody before this all went down. That's my opinion. But
0: here's the other thing. I got to ask you. So whenever you said, hey, I'm thinking about moving here, were you saying that because you kind of wanted him to be like, oh, no, I would miss you. Please don't go. That kind of thing. Like testing him.
2: I mean, not in that situation, but I do try to put myself in situations just to like get attention like that. But I'm horrible. But
0: no, it's not. I do the same thing. Sometimes I say stuff just to test guys, and I'm just like, let's see if they even care.
2: Yeah, exactly.
3: Chris and the crew in the morning.
4: Hey there, it's Chris.
5: And Joe.
4: Make sure you're doing the crew tomorrow morning at 6:30. So Joe wants to be on a new reality show. 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

Your bachelorette trips, eat really delicious food. Oh my God, I want a beignet so bad. Okay, you have to try to win this trip to New Orleans to see Bruno Mars live. Just have our app downloaded. Listen for those back-to-back Bruno songs.

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1: If you win this trip to see Bruno Mars in New Orleans, you could, I don't know, go on one of those swamp tours, see some alligators. You got to try something new. And maybe it's not alligators. I understand that. But just keep listening.

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1: What's going on? My name's Andy. We only have a few hours left of the workday. We're getting through it. And we have the chance at winning a trip to see Bruno Mars in New Orleans. Just keep listening.

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1: I don't know about you, but I still have a hard time believing, like, friendly breakups actually happen. Like, you didn't throw anything of his away or light it on fire. That's strange to me. Tell me about your last breakup. Maybe it was really normal. If you open the app, we're going to chat about this in 10 minutes.

0: PST.
1: We love a good juicy story. So, Izzy, I was going to ask you about your last breakup, but you said you're kind of going through one right now. So, what's going on with that?
2: So, like, I went to visit my sister, and then it was just for 2 weeks. I kind of mentioned, like, oh, I kind of like here. Maybe I want to move here. And then he kind of freaked out about that, said he wants to be single, broke up with me, come back home, tell him I'm staying here, and then he wants me back. And it's just like, well, after you doing that, I'm not sure.
3: Yeah, so you've learned that he's not up for a long-distance relationship.
2: Yeah.
3: And also, you learned he was quick to drop you, which almost makes me wonder if he was kind of considering it before.
2: Well, he told me he found someone, and it's been a month. Oh. So, yeah, it's fine.
3: Oh, my gosh. 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That's just me being a little paranoid, not to plant that in your head.
1: But yeah, I think that guy should just be done, out of it. 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
1: And this is a trip that you don't have to plan or pay for. And here's the kicker. 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
1: Sienna Spiro said in an interview that she's not good at driving. She's not good at math. And look, I'm not here to judge. I'm actually terrible at both of those things as well. We're lucky she's so good at making music. This track is trending. It's Die on This Hill.

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2: 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But there was like these little hairs. 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I think it was a little sketchy. He said to the cop, "There's this fur. 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
2: 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I said, "What? I got a cop here. I'm thinking about this. 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
1: 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My name's Andy. Heading out for the day, but I'm going to leave you with some solid advice. You got to listen for those back-to-back Bruno Mars songs so you can win that trip to New Orleans to see him live. Have her up down.

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Hey, what's going on? It's the Matt Ryan Show, live across Jersey and PA. That was Bruno Mars. This is not Bruno, but you will hear another Bruno double play to get you to New Orleans before, let's say, 6 o'clock today. So hang out.

0: 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And Eileen and Manalapan, you want to drop some positivity on us?
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0: That is what I'm talking about. Thank you.
1: Sometimes you just got to think that it's going to be great, and then it will be.

0: Hey, it's Chris and the crew. So if you're getting a new driver's license photo, do you have to get all glammed up?
1: Jeez, I think I would. But a friend of mine just went and got hers renewed. Didn't even put any makeup on. She was like, why? What do you do? 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

0: 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Matt Ryan Show live across Jersey and PA, and Bianca and Cherry Hill. You've got a boyfriend who has a teen daughter, and you need some advice from us. What's up?
1: I recently noticed, like, she's starting to take an interest in guys. And we were at the movies the other day together, and a guy showed up, like a teenage boy.
0: Hello.
1: And so I, you know, was like, okay, what do I do here? She confided in me, though, to not tell her dad. And I just need some advice because, like, what should I do? Do I tell her dad and maybe potentially ruin her relationship with me, her trust in me? Or do I just kind of work it out with her and let things play out naturally?
0: Yeah, this is such a tough spot. What would you tell Bianca to do? Call 609-243-9778.
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0: for free on the Matt Ryan Show, doing some group therapy. Bianca and Cherry Hill is dating a guy, and his daughter is starting to be interested in boys. So she and the daughter went to the movies, and this boy showed up as like a date. And the daughter doesn't want Bianca to say anything to dad, but she's torn. Should she tell her partner, the father, what's going on? Caitlin in Red Bank, what do you think?
1: I think in this instance, I'd be quiet. I mean, if they're innocently going to the movies, I don't think it's like a big deal. If she starts like sneaking out at night or doing something that seems kind of like the next level, that's maybe when I'd say something, or I'd encourage her to eventually tell her dad herself. But,
0: right. You
1: know, if I'm trying to have a good relationship with her, if it's just the movies, I don't think I'd say anything.
0: And that's the thing. I understand where Bianca is coming from. She doesn't want to upset the relationship. It's important to her. At the same time, this is the guy's daughter. What would you tell Bianca to do? Call 609. 609-

0: PST.
1: Matt Ryan Show, I'm Bianca and Cherry Hill, is dating a guy. His daughter is starting to date, be interested in guys, but the daughter doesn't want her to say anything to dad. Should she keep the secret? Liz in New Hope, PA, what do you think?
2: Okay, so this is what I think. It's a great learning opportunity, right? And I think it's all how it's conveyed, if you will. So I think it's great for her to just bring it up and say, oh, this innocent thing happened, but this is, she's going to want to date in the future. So I think we could just have an open conversation about it.
1: And it may indirectly help the dad, who is probably a little uncomfortable that his little girl is starting to date.
2: 100%. It hits too soon. He'll have an opportunity to be able to discuss it with her. She doesn't look like the bad guy, because she can just say, hey, this is a great opportunity for everybody to be on the same page.

0: your number one hit music station. Trending music from One Republic with Ryan Tedder. Yes, the same One Republic that's been around for 20 years with new music. Loving that. It's called Need Your Love. I'm Matt Ryan. Bruno Mars in New Orleans, such a fun town. If you've never been, oh, the food, the nightlife. Some stuff I can't mention on air, but you will find it when you're there to see Bruno live. The show itself is going to be simply amazing. All you have to do is listen for two Bruno Mars songs to play back-to-back right here. When that happens, we'll give you a code to enter on the app, and you are in. If you listen to the morning show, they tell you exactly when it's going to happen. I can tell you, you will hear another Bruno double play before 6. Before 6, right here.
1: Chris and the crew in the morning.
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30: In Wrightstown, we have got an accident, Durham Road, northbound, southbound, between Stoopville Road and Worthington Mill Road. You're going to be backed up, moving slow, lots of traffic there. In Feasterville, 132, eastbound, westbound, between Central Avenue, we've got an accident at Harding Avenue. You are going to be moving slow. Outside of that, looking good on the Jersey Turnpike and the PA Turnpike. I'm Doug B. with your PST Nation traffic update.
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That is Somber on the Matt Ryan Show. Somber may be at Taylor Swift's wedding. She is a huge fan of his. Supposedly, they are tying the knot July 3rd in New York City, but neither has confirmed. Lots of speculation so far. Not

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1: Jeez, I think I would. But a friend of mine just went and got hers renewed. Didn't even put any makeup on. She was like, why? What do you do? 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

will fade eventually. So if our time is running out, day after day, we'll make the mundane a masterpiece. 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

0: 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I know that's the Who Wants to Be a Millionaire theme. I stole it. Don't tell anybody. This game is called The Secret Celebrity. I'm going to play you a very short clip of somebody in the world of entertainment. You tell me who it is. We'll hook you up with some lottery and a sweet treat from the radio station vending machine. Fully stocked today, so some good stuff in there. Who is this? That's all you're getting. I'm going to lower the music here. We'll play it again. Who is that secret celebrity? 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
42: In Wrightstown, we have got an accident, Durham Road, northbound, southbound between Stoopville Road and Worthington Mill Road. You're going to be backed up, moving slow, lots of traffic there. In Feasterville, 132 eastbound, westbound between Central Avenue, we've got an accident at Harding Avenue. You are going to be moving slow. Outside of that, looking good on the Jersey Turnpike.

0: 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I'm Doug B. with your PST Nation traffic update. 94.5 PST, your number one hit music station. Hey, thanks a lot for hanging. We are doing a round of The Secret Celebrity. Who is this A-lister? Kind of A-lister.
1: And
0: short and sweet today, so we'll play it again.
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2: I think it's Lady Gaga.
0: 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It is not Lady Gaga. So we'll give you a hint. 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

0: 4.5 PST, your number one hit music station. Pink Pantress, Zara Larsson, stateside, Matt Ryan Show, live across Jersey and PA, doing a round of The Secret Celebrity. They sound like this. I know, that's a tough one. We'll play it again. Hint number one, think reality. Who is today's secret celebrity? 94.5 PST.
1: Is it Lisa Vanderpump?
0: It is Lisa Vanderpump.
1: Oh my gosh. I love her so much.
0: That's so cool. What's your name?
1: That's awesome. My name is Carrie.
0: Carrie, what town are you calling from?
1: North Brunswick.
0: Lisa was talking in a podcast interview about how she lost her brother, and at almost the same time, she was starting to film Vanderpump Rules.
2: I was not in good shape. And I said, okay, I'll do Vanderpump Rules, which I started filming just, I think, 3 or 4 days after my brother's funeral. So I started that and I thought, let's just not talk about it, yeah. You know. But I also don't really have that personal connection on Vanderpump Rules as far as my personal life. We've always seen me mentoring them and supporting them. Yeah. So we kind of, you know, got through that. And then they were like, come back to Housewives. I said, I just can't do it anymore.
1: Yes, she's my favorite housewife.
0: Why Lisa?
1: She just keeps it real and she's so entertaining. She's the best.
0: Awesome. Well done. We're going to take you to the radio station vending machine and get you a snack.
1: Okay.
0: So we've got letters A through J and 0 through 9. Pick a combo and I'll do the rest. I got my change.
1: Okay. Let's do B5.
0: B as in boy, 5. It's something colorful. A pack of Starbursts.
1: Ooh, all right.
0: And we're always trying to make you rich on the Matt Ryan Show, so New Jersey Lottery scratch-offs coming your way, too.
1: Perfect. I love it. Thank you so much.
0: You're welcome, and thanks a lot for being a part of the show. So coming up at 5:25, I've got Benson Boone tickets, believe it or not. Yeah, Prudential Center for his July show. And you're still waiting for another Bruno Mars double play, back-to-back Bruno, to qualify for that trip to New Orleans to see him live. Do not move. Lots of

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Trending music from Olivia Rodrigo, that is Drop Dead. 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And then they're like, okay, we got something here. Let's add more shows, as in six more. Olivia Rodrigo is performing at Barclays Center in Brooklyn 10 nights. I was checking ticket prices. They are

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16: In Wrightstown, we have got an accident, Durham Road, northbound, southbound between Stoopville Road and Worthington Mill Road. You're going to be backed up, moving slow, lots of traffic there. In Feasterville, 132 eastbound, westbound between Central Avenue, we've got an accident at Harding Avenue. You are going to be moving slow. Outside of that, looking good on the Jersey Turnpike and the PA Turnpike. I'm Doug B. with your PST Nation traffic update.
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1: Jeez, I think I would. But a friend of mine just went and got hers renewed. Didn't even put any makeup on. She was like, why? 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

Dover, Jersey, and PA. Hopefully you're winding down the day. No pressure, but not this Friday, but the next. Memorial Day weekend. Totally sneaking up on us. Totally early this year. Oh, and at 525, nearly impossible question with Benson Boone tickets, too. So do not move.

0: 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This is Bruno Mars.
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2: 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That was two from Bruno. Travis McCoy and Bruno with Billionaire. And of course, I Just Might. So now I give you a code to enter on our station app. Look for the Bruno Mars button and enter this code to fly to New Orleans to see Bruno Mars live with your bestie. Imagine that trip. The code is PARTY, P-A-R-T-Y. Why? Because we gotta. Had to do it, sorry. The code this hour is P-A-R-T-Y, PARTY. Listen to the morning show tomorrow. They will tell you exactly when these Bruno back-to-back double plays are going to happen to get you out to New Orleans. Good luck.

0: 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Let the games begin.
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2: 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What is it? The average weight of this is over 900,000 pounds. 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
12: We've got a disabled vehicle, 195 eastbound near exit 2. The left lane is going to be blocked. You are jammed up from 29. Outside of that, we have reports of an accident in Doylestown, the 611 bypass northbound, the Turk Road. You're going to be moving slow. You're backed up 38 eastbound, westbound 130 to 295. Looking good on the Jersey Turnpike. No major delays on the PA Turnpike. I'm Doug B. with your PST Nation traffic update.
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14: 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And the average weight of this is over 900,000 pounds. 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
15: Hey, is it an iceberg?
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16: Hi, is it a house?
14: 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Thank you. Nearly Impossible Question.
17: Hey, I'm thinking like a flatbed tractor trailer.
14: Good guess, man. That's not it this time. The average weight of this is over 900,000 pounds. Clue number one, these are high. These are high. Call 609-243-9778. It's 94.5 PST.

0: 94.5 PST, your number one hit music station. Matt Ryan Show, live across Jersey and PA. Thanks a lot for listening. We are in the middle of our nearly impossible question, playing for Benson Boone tickets. Newark's Prudential Center, July 13th. He's going to be flipping all over the place. The average weight of this is over 900,000 pounds, and I told you that these are high. High 94.5 PST.
1: Hey, is it a satellite?
0: No, it's not a satellite. Thanks for calling, man. High, nearly impossible question.
2: Hi, is it skyscrapers?
0: They are for sure high, but it's not a skyscraper. Thank you for calling. Nearly impossible question.
2: Hi, is it an airplane?
0: No, it's not an airplane either. The average weight of this is actually over 900,000 pounds. They are high, and clue number two, they float. Call 609-243-9778.

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1: Appreciate the hang. Your NIQ for today. The average weight of this is over 900,000 pounds. Here's what we know so far. Number one, they are high. And hit number two, they float. Yeah, these float. It's 94.5 PST.
2: Hi, I'm calling to answer your nearly impossible question.
1: Go for it.
2: Is it a blimp?
1: No, it's not a blimp. Thank you for calling, NIQ.
2: Hi, is it a cloud?
1: It is a cloud, yeah.
2: Oh, that's awesome.
1: Excellent work. Who is this?
2: Jill.
1: Hey, Jill, what town are you calling from?
2: Point Pleasant.
1: They say light and fluffy clouds. They may be fluffy, but they're not light. The average cloud weighs over 900,000 pounds, close to a million.
2: Wow.
1: The more you know. You've got those Benson Boone tickets for Prudential Center in Newark on July 13th. Thanks a lot for playing along. We've got more tickets. Don't worry about that. And actually, a brand new NIQ tomorrow at 525 on The Matt Ryan Show.
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5: We've got a disabled vehicle, 195 eastbound near exit 2. The left lane's going to be blocked. You are jammed up from 29. Outside of that, we have reports of an accident in Doylestown, the 611 bypass northbound, the Turk Road. You're going to be moving slow. You're backed up 38 eastbound, westbound 130 to 295. Looking good on the Jersey Turnpike. No major delays on the PA Turnpike. I'm Doug B. with your PST Nation traffic update.
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See Bruno Mars in New Orleans. 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
1: They say the holy water's watered down, and this town's lost its faith. 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Oh my, my, oh my, my love, I take one look at you, you're taking me out.

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1: 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Didn't even put any makeup on. She was like, why? What do you do? 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

0: 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What's going on? I'm Matt Ryan, and stuff happens in life that you don't know how to handle sometimes, and it's okay to ask for advice, to ask for help. We are always here. For example, Bianca in Cherry Hill, she's going out with a guy. He has a daughter around dating age. She's starting to get interested in boys, and something popped up. Tell us about it.
1: I recently noticed, like, she's starting to take an interest in guys. And we were at the movies the other day together, and a guy showed up, like a teenage boy. Mm-hmm. And so I, you know, was like, okay, what do I do here? She confided in me, though, to not tell her dad.
0: Oh.
1: And I just need some advice because, like, what should I do? Do I tell her dad and maybe potentially ruin her relationship with me, her trust in me?
0: Mm-hmm.
1: Or do I just kind of work it out with her and let things play out naturally?
0: All right, we got you. What should Bianca do? Tell dad, her partner, or keep that secret? But again, it is still a secret. What would you do in Bianca's spot? She's listening right now and wants your advice. Call 609-243-9778. 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
16: We've got some slow-moving traffic this afternoon, 38 eastbound, westbound, 130 to 295. You're also going to be backed up 95 northbound near the Vine Street Expressway, about a 10-minute delay there. Outside of that, though, you're looking good on the Jersey Turnpike. We're not seeing any major delays on the Pennsylvania Turnpike. One north, one south, looking just fine right now as well. I'm Doug B. with your PST Nation traffic update.
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0: 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Matt Ryan Show. So Bianca and Cherry Hill, her boyfriend's daughter just confided in her that she is starting to date boys and said, please don't tell dad. But does she tell her partner or keep the secrets? Wendy and Hapro PA, what do you think?
1: So me and my husband have an agreement. Whatever I tell him about our daughter, he cannot bring it up. And when my daughter gets ready to tell him, he has to be supportive and act surprised-ish.
0: Surprised-ish.
1: Because he'll know. But, you know, your partner comes first and your daughter has all the trust in you. And that is important by all means. But if you keep secrets from your husband.

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2: 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I think it was a little sketchy. He said to the cop, "There's this fur. 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
32: 94.5 PST, RWJ Hamilton traffic.
33: We've got some slow-moving traffic this afternoon, 38 eastbound, westbound, 130 to 295. You're also going to be backed up 95 northbound near the Vine Street Expressway. About a 10-minute delay there. Outside of that, though, you're looking good on the Jersey Turnpike. We're not seeing any major delays on the Pennsylvania Turnpike. One north, one south, looking just fine right now as well. I'm Doug B. with your PST Nation traffic update.
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0: is your all-access pass to the biggest hits and hottest celebrities. Oh, yeah. Pop Crush Nights.
1: Speech impediments, are they sexy? I think so. I mean, and I can't be alone in this, right? Ladies, gentlemen, DM me. If you find a speech impediment super sexy, and Donnie, I know that you think I'm trying to call you out for yours, but it is sexy.
2: Well, I hope the answer is yes for most people, but it might be sexy for other people, but for the person like me, I'm like, oh, this is not sexy. It's like almost sometimes embarrassing.

0: frustrated. You know, dating is hard, but I was talking to somebody and they were like, our zodiac signs aren't compatible. And I was like, okay, work. What's not compatible is your choice in shoots. That's what's not compatible for me, but also our zodiac signs.
1: Okay, you're being very spicy, and yes. I'm a Pisces, and we're going to have to talk about this because I absolutely agree. I believe in the zodiac signs. So,
0: the only zodiac I believe in is the zodiac killer.
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0: So why is it that everyone, when you're like talking to somebody new, you're trying to get dates, they're like, what's your zodiac sign? Like, does that really matter?
1: Yes, 100%. I'm a spicy Pisces and I will not, cannot, should not have to say no to anybody that's a Gemini, which I kind of, are you a Gemini?
0: 100%, sweetie, you've met me. You've seen both my personalities on every night.
1: I have. Yeah. I've seen all of your personalities, and that's why we could never date, but we make really good friends.
0: Yeah, but it just drives me nuts because people are like, oh, our you know, zodiac signs aren't compatible. It's like, you know what's not compatible? Your personality, worrying about if our zodiac signs are compatible. That's what's not compatible. This is so silly.
1: The only reason you think it's silly is because you have multiple personalities that you can like shift into so that you can fit in with whatever the zodiac sign is that you're trying to date.
0: Yeah, well, I wish one of them cared about zodiac signs.

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0: Don, you know that I love a good fun fact. All right. Do you know where knock, knock, who's there actually comes from?
1: Oh my goodness. What's Little Bo Peep? Not Little Bo Peep. Oh my God. Yes.
0: Okay, not Little Bo Peep. Maybe
1: Dr. Seuss. That's what I was thinking.
0: Wow. Wow. Knock Knock Who's There was initially seen in Macbeth.
1: Very close to Little Bo Peep's cousin. Very distant cousin.
0: Yeah, my mind is blown. Let us know if you have a fun fact. Hit us up in the DMs right there on the Pop Crush app.
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4: 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I think it was a little sketchy. 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

0: to hype your night. Lauren Snap, Donnie Meacham. We like to laugh a lot, don't we, Donnie?
1: Oh, we are always laughing. More on the inside, and because my 17 personalities are all talking to each other at the same time, and I am cackling. And lucky for you, we do it Monday through Friday. Yeah, right there in the Popcorn Shop.